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5: This evening, scattered showers and a low of 10. Tomorrow, it'll be mainly sunny and a high of 20. For Monday and Tuesday, periods of rain with highs of 18. Current weather conditions and the 7-day forecast can be found anytime on the Lowen Body Shop weather page on your Steinbach Online app. I'm Judy Peters.
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7: This evening, scattered showers and a low of 10. Tomorrow, it'll be mainly sunny and a high of 20. For Monday and Tuesday, periods of rain with highs of 18. Current weather conditions and the seven-day forecast can be found anytime on the Low and Body Shop weather page on your Steinbeck Online app. I'm Judy Peters.
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9: This evening, scattered showers and a low of 10. Tomorrow, it'll be mainly sunny and a high of 20. For Monday and Tuesday, periods of rain with highs of 18. Current weather conditions and the seven-day forecast can be found anytime on the Lowen Body Shop weather page on your Steinbeck Online app. I'm Judy Peters.
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0: Around here, mornings aren't just about music. Sometimes they're a little bit furry, a little bit feathery, and often make you say, aw. It's Pet of the Day, turning your morning stroll on the Country 107 Facebook page into a smile and a chance to win a prize pack from LR Horse and Pet. 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
8: This evening, scattered showers and a low of 10. Tomorrow, it'll be mainly sunny and a high of 20. For Monday and Tuesday, periods of rain with highs of 18. Current weather conditions and the 7-day forecast can be found anytime on the Low and Body Shop weather page on your Steinbach Online app. I'm Judy Peters.
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1: This evening, scattered showers and a low of 10. Tomorrow, it'll be mainly sunny and a high of 20. For Monday and Tuesday, periods of rain with highs of 18. Current weather conditions and the 7-day forecast can be found anytime on the Lowen Body Shop weather page on your Steinbach Online app. I'm Judy Peters.
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7: This evening, scattered showers and a low of 10. Tomorrow, it'll be mainly sunny and a high of 20. For Monday and Tuesday, periods of rain with highs of 18. Current weather conditions and the 7-day forecast can be found anytime on the Lowen Body Shop weather page on your Steinbach Online app. I'm Judy Peters.
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5: This evening, scattered showers and a low of 10. Tomorrow, it'll be mainly sunny and a high of 20. For Monday and Tuesday, periods of rain with highs of 18. Current weather conditions and the 7-day forecast can be found anytime on the Low and Body Shop weather page on your Steinbach Online app. I'm Judy Peters.
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2: This evening, scattered showers and a low of 10. Tomorrow, it'll be mainly sunny and a high of 20. For Monday and Tuesday, periods of rain with highs of 18. Current weather conditions and the 7-day forecast can be found anytime on the Lowen Body Shop weather page on your Steinbach Online app. I'm Judy Peters.
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4: This evening, scattered showers and a low of 10. Tomorrow, it'll be mainly sunny and a high of 20. For Monday and Tuesday, periods of rain with highs of 18. Current weather conditions and the 7-day forecast can be found anytime on the Lowen Body Shop weather page on your Steinbeck Online app. I'm Judy Peters.
5: Highway 12.
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4: This evening, scattered showers and a low of 10. Tomorrow, it'll be mainly sunny and a high of 20. For Monday and Tuesday, periods of rain with highs of 18. Current weather conditions and the 7-day forecast can be found anytime on the Low & Body Shop weather page on your Steinbach Online app. I'm Judy Peters.
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1: A few clouds and 10 degrees. Later today, mostly sunshine with a high of 20. For Monday and Tuesday, periods of rain with highs of 18. Current weather conditions can be found anytime on the Low-End Body Shop weather page on your Steinbach Online app. I'm Judy Peters.
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4: A few clouds and 10 degrees. Later today, mostly sunshine with a high of 20. For Monday and Tuesday, periods of rain with highs of 18. Current weather conditions can be found anytime on the Low End Body Shop weather page on your Steinbach Online app. I'm Judy Peters.
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1: A few clouds and 10 degrees. Later today, mostly sunshine with a high of 20. For Monday and Tuesday, periods of rain with highs of 18. Current weather conditions can be found anytime on the Low End Body Shop weather page on your Steinbach Online app. I'm Judy Peters.
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0: There's something special about a community that looks out for each other. 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
2: A few clouds and 10 degrees. Later today, mostly sunshine with a high of 20. For Monday and Tuesday, periods of rain with highs of 18. Current weather conditions can be found anytime on the Lowen Body Shop weather page on your Steinbach Online app. I'm Judy Peters.
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0: Southeast Helping Hands provides thousands of hampers to families in our community. 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
1: A few clouds and 10 degrees. Later today, mostly sunshine with a high of 20. For Monday and Tuesday, periods of rain with highs of 18. Current weather conditions can be found anytime on the Low End Body Shop weather page on your Steinbach Online app. I'm Judy Peters.
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1: A few clouds and 10 degrees. Later today, mostly sunshine with a high of 20. For Monday and Tuesday, periods of rain with highs of 18. Current weather conditions can be found anytime on the Lowen Body Shop weather page on your Steinbach Online app. I'm Judy Peters.
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4: A few clouds and 10 degrees. Later today, mostly sunshine with a high of 20. For Monday and Tuesday, periods of rain with highs of 18. Current weather conditions can be found anytime on the Low End Body Shop weather page on your Steinbeck Online app. I'm Judy Peters.
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2: A few clouds and 10 degrees. Later today, mostly sunshine with a high of 20. For Monday and Tuesday, periods of rain with highs of 18. Current weather conditions can be found anytime on the Lowen Body Shop weather page on your Steinbeck Online app. I'm Judy Peters.
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1: A few clouds and 10 degrees. Later today, mostly sunshine with a high of 20. For Monday and Tuesday, periods of rain with highs of 18. Current weather conditions can be found anytime on the Low End Body Shop weather page on your Steinbach Online app. I'm Judy Peters.
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0: Mornings with Carly Coop are always a good time. And sometimes they're your ticket to somewhere amazing. From Keith Urban to Dean Brody to Warren Ziders, the Country 107 Big Ticket has sent listeners to the biggest country concerts.
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3: A few clouds and 10 degrees. Later today, mostly sunshine with a high of 20. For Monday and Tuesday, periods of rain with highs of 18. Current weather conditions can be found anytime on the Low End Body Shop weather page on your Steinbach Online app. I'm Judy Peters.
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0: I'm William Prince, and I'm proud to be a part of A Day to Listen in partnership with the Gord Downie and Chani Wenjack Fund. 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
2: A few clouds and 10 degrees. Later today, mostly sunshine with a high of 20. For Monday and Tuesday, periods of rain with highs of 18. Current weather conditions can be found anytime on the Low End Body Shop weather page on your Steinbach Online app. I'm Judy Peters.
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8: A few clouds and 10 degrees. Later today, mostly sunshine with a high of 20. For Monday and Tuesday, periods of rain with highs of 18. Current weather conditions can be found anytime on the Lowen Body Shop weather page on your Steinbach Online app. I'm Judy Peters.
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14: A few clouds and 10 degrees. Later today, mostly sunshine with a high of 20. For Monday and Tuesday, periods of rain with highs of 18. Current weather conditions can be found anytime on the Low End Body Shop weather page on your Steinbeck Online app. I'm Judy Peters.
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2: I'm Judy Peters. A few clouds and then overnight some fog patches. A complete look at your forecast details in just a bit. Niverville's J.R. Sharon is nominated in several categories for the Manitoba Country Music Association Awards. His song Halo is getting attention. It's up for Single of the Year and Music Video of the Year. Sharon says the video was filmed on a beach in early fall, but it did not go as planned.
3: We had like 10 cast members drop out due to like various reasons that were all legitimate. Like they weren't just like not showing up, but like there was like two cars that legitimately broke down. There was like the flu was going around at that point. So we were like, we had to basically make up a music video on the fly.
2: Sharon is hoping fans will cast their votes and help Halo add an MCMA award to its growing story. Manitoba is moving to make it easier for firefighters to access workers' compensation if they develop certain occupational illnesses. Premier Wab Kanu says firefighters face exposure to smoke, chemicals, and other hazards that can have long-term health effects.

0: He says the proposed changes would presume an illness is work-related unless evidence shows otherwise. The city of Steinbeck has also invested in reducing firefighters' exposure to contaminants, including a $367,000 ventilation and diesel exhaust project at the local fire hall. The town of St. Anne is looking at increasing development fees, with council recently giving second reading to the proposed bylaw. To tell us about it, here's reporter Darcy Wilkinson.
1: Mayor Yvonne St. Vincent says the town has

0: while multifamily fees would rise about 18 to 20%. I'm Darcy Wilkinson.
1: Fall is a good time for Manitoba gardeners to prepare their plants and soil for the winter months ahead. Carla Hersina of St. Mary's Nursery and Garden Center says there are several tasks gardeners can tackle now to make spring easier. That includes cleaning up gardens, dividing mature perennials, and improving soil health.
2: Giving an extra base of maybe a clean leaf mulch on top, or a garden healthy garden straw on top that's been chopped and cleaned free of weeds, would help to insulate the ground.
1: Hersina says fall preparation can help set gardens up for a healthier spring. Fresh flavors and fresh headlines. Maine Bread and Butter and the Daily News serve up everything you need to stay connected. 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And with a look at sports, here's Dave Anthony.
3: In the Manitoba Junior Hockey League, the Vernon Oil Capitals went into Steinbach and handed the Pistons their first loss of the new season, 7-5. Elsewhere, Swan Valley lost for the first time in the season, losing 3-2 to the Dauphin Kings, and the Northern Manitoba went into Winnipeg and beat up on the Monarchs 5-2. In the Manitoba U18 AAA Hockey League, Eastman got their season off on the right foot, blanking Parkland 6-0. In the AHL preseason, Manitoba upended Iowa 4-1. And in Major League Baseball, in the second-last game of their season, the Toronto Blue Jays dropped a 5-1 decision to Cincinnati. For your scores, stories, and all things sports, check out the False Front Golf Simulator sports page on SteinbachOnline.com. 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
1: Mainly sunny today with a high of 20. A few clouds tonight, overnight fog patches, and 6 degrees. Tomorrow, rain and 13. On Tuesday, it'll be cloudy, 20 degrees. Wednesday, sunshine and 21. Current weather conditions can be found anytime on the Lowen Body Shop weather page. 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
13: Mainly sunny today and 20 degrees. A few clouds tonight with overnight fog patches and a low of 6. Tomorrow morning, rain beginning and a high of 13. Tuesday, it'll be cloudy, 20 degrees. Wednesday, sunshine and 21. Current weather conditions and the 7-day forecast can be found anytime on the Lowen Body Shop weather page on your Steinbach Online app. I'm Judy Peters.
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15: Mainly sunny today with a high of 20. A few clouds tonight, overnight fog patches and 6 degrees. Tomorrow, rain and 13. On Tuesday, it'll be cloudy, 20 degrees. Wednesday, sunshine and 21. Current weather conditions can be found anytime on the Low End Body Shop weather page. 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
2: Well, hello and welcome to American Country Countdown. Here we are, last weekend of September 2026 from the ACC O'Reilly Auto Parts Studio. I'm your host, Ryan Fox. Last weekend on the show, it was Luke Bryan. This weekend, his beach buddy, Dustin Lynch, joins us every hour. Hold on, Dustin hops on here in the next 15 minutes. And speaking of the beach, have you gotten your Kenny Chesney tour tickets yet? We'll break down where you can see him coming up. And he's more of a farmland man than a beach boy, but I'm sure he doesn't mind some sand between his toes. Cody Johnson gets us kicked off this weekend with Horseback, American Country Countdown.
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3: 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Hotter than the red on the cattle brand. Cause she's a gold digger with a quick trigger. A cast iron skillet swinging lid flipper.

0: just want my horse back.
1: Riding shotgun on the countdown this weekend, Cody Johnson, number 30. That's Horseback on American Country Countdown. It's Ryan Fox and lots of new folks checking out the countdown this weekend. If that is you, thank you so much for stopping by. 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That's where you can hear our chat last week with Luke Bryan, now live and on demand. Speaking of Luke, Chase Matthews has been playing some shows.

Kent, number 28 on American Country Countdown. It's Empty Words. It's Ryan Fox with all the hits and the stars, coast to coast and around the world. And we know every time we get to spend time with our buddy Dustin Lynch, he always brings something meaningful. Dustin joins us after this song that's pretty meaningful to him. It hit number one here on ACC back in September of 2014. Where it's at, American Country Countdown.

0: There he is, Dustin Lynch, the former ACC number one, where it's at on American Country Countdown. And Ryan here, hanging with Dustin. And man, you are a busy guy these days, aren't you?
1: Oh my gosh, this will be the busiest part of our year. Right now, tour-wise, just rocking and rolling. Like, we've got just a pile of shows the next month, 2 months. This album

0: There he is, Dustin Lynch, the former ACC number one, where it's at on American Country Countdown. And Ryan here, hanging with Dustin. And man, you are a busy guy these days, aren't you?
1: Oh my gosh, this will be the busiest part of our year right now, tour-wise. Just rocking and rolling. Like, we've got just a pile of shows the next month, 2 months. This album.

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1: Mainly sunny today and 20 degrees. A few clouds tonight with overnight fog patches and a low of 6. Tomorrow morning, rain beginning and a high of 13. Tuesday, it'll be cloudy, 20 degrees. Wednesday, sunshine and 21. Current weather conditions and the 7-day forecast can be found anytime on the Lowen Body Shop weather page on your Steinbach Online app. I'm Judy Peters.
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That guy and Brian Kelly are playing Stagecoach in Southern California in April as part of Florida-Georgia Line. Tyler Hubbard solo right there with an ACC Next track. It's Land on American Country Countdown. And Ryan and Tyler Hubbard has a beard, so I thought this was appropriate. According to the Daily Star, studies have shown that men with beards are often seen as more attractive. Yes, a beard is seen by many as a sign of masculinity and sexiness. I'll be sure to tell my wife Amber that before she dies of laughter. Speaking of beards, I wonder what Gwen Stefani thinks of Blake Shelton's. Let him in anyway. Blake is on AC.

Blake Shelton. That's Let Him In Anyway, 27 on American Country Countdown. It's Ryan Fox. And we always get such great response from you when we ask artists here on the show nerdy things like what songs are must-haves on their set list or what their favorite pre-show ritual is. For example, after his shows, we know Jason Aldean doesn't do encores. Hold on, we're getting nerdy with Dustin Lynch after Aldean anytime soon. Number 26 on American Country Countdown.

0: Coming in at number 26 on American Country Countdown. That's anytime soon. And Ryan hanging with this fella on the show this weekend. She said, give me a dirt road, the window's down. You wanna get lost on the edge of town in a Chevrolet. So our guest this weekend, Dustin Lynch with Jelly Roll and his 10th number one, Chevrolet. Just one of the songs that's on your new album, Dustin, called Setlist Staples. And I'm curious, when you look at this list, what number one means more to you? Would it be the first one where it's at, or the last one right there, Chevrolet?
1: It's got to be the first, just because none of us as artists know what's happening when it first starts popping off. I had had a few releases before Where It's At, but Where It's At was after Cowboys and Angels came out. You know, it was a huge hit for us. It sat at number two for 3 weeks. So we got so close. So it was cool to finally break through and get that, ring that bell with Where It's At, because in Nashville, we love to celebrate the songwriters and the publishers, you know, the creative community that really is the backbone of our genre. When we go number one, we get to have an official number one party. So I love to recognize those guys and girls that are behind the scenes, allowing me to live my dreams.
0: Well, 10 number ones is a nice round number. Have you found a way to celebrate these individually or maybe as a whole? A lot of people get tattoos, but it's just something you've done to celebrate.
1: Yeah, so it's kind of evolved through the years. When we first started getting our number ones, me and the band guys, we live in Nashville, Tennessee. We love Lower Broadway, all the honky-tonks. So after our number one party proper, we would go have dinner and then do a bar crawl down Broadway as a band and bring the girls with us. And, you know, as we, I think we've grown up a little bit, the bar crawl has gotten shorter and shorter. We're doing the party and then going, all right, well, you know, got to get home to the kids. It's always in Nashville. And we always like to go and tip our hat to the street where we started playing music.
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8: Mainly sunny today with a high of 20. A few clouds tonight, overnight fog patches and 6 degrees. Tomorrow, rain and 13. On Tuesday, it'll be cloudy, 20 degrees. Wednesday, sunshine and 21. Current weather conditions can be found anytime on the Lowen Body Shop weather page. 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

Mega Maroney, Medicine, number 25 on American Country Countdown. If you're one of the many who Googled Mega Maroney's name last weekend, you came up with quite a scare because Google was telling everyone she died. Yeah, it showed a death date of September 20th. Thankfully, though, she is alive and well, and the error, which is being called a glitch, was only temporary. Megan's reaction, quote, contrary to popular belief, I'm alive, end of quote. Meanwhile, speaking of Megan Maroney rumors, when it was first rumored that Kenny Chesney was going out on tour in 2027, many thought Megan might be going with him. Instead, though, it'll be Eric Church along for the ride on his Vibe Room tour 2027. More on that and Kenny's new album here in 6 minutes. First, though, an ACC Next track from another buddy of Kenny's, Chris Young. I didn't come here to leave. American Country Countdown. Sitting there.

0: Graylin James at number 24 on American Country Countdown. That's Water to Wedding. It's Ryan. And Graylin got the call of a lifetime, but he was recently asked to join Kenny Chesney on his original Vibe Room tour in 2027. It's going to feature Graylin, Kenny, Eric Church, Sheryl Crow. Old Dominion's even joining for a show, too. 19 stadium dates running from April of next year into the fall. Summer is just better with Kenny Chesney in it, isn't it? So pumped to see it. By the way, Graylin wrote this song for Kenny.
1: Happy is, as happy does. Grab a six string, find a rope swing, hang a palm tree in your truck.
0: Love it. You can see all the dates on Kenny Chesney's original Vibe Room Tour 2027 right now at KennyChesney.com.
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0: song was number one here in ACC 2 years ago this weekend. Luke Combs, Ain't No Love in Oklahoma on American Country Countdown. Ryan Fox with you this weekend as we transition from summer to fall. We got a lot going on. Maybe not as much as Riley Green, though. We touch on that after our ACC Heat Seeker, our biggest mover of the week, up six whole spots. Kevin Powers and Shaboozy move on. American Country Countdown.
1: Number two.

0: song that sent him off on a massive rise, Worst Way, Riley Green. It was number one here in American Country Countdown back in May of last year. I'm Ryan, and Riley is representing country this fall on The Voice. Maybe you've seen it. He's doing really good on there in the red spinning chair alongside Kelly Clarkson, Adam Levine, and Queen Latifah. And with being one of the major stars in that show comes interviews. Lots of interviews, including playing a little game called This or That on NBC's Today Show.
1: Cowboy boots or sneakers?
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1: Honky tonk or a dive bar?
2: Isn't that the same thing? Yeah, honky tonk is a dive bar.
1: Horseback riding or ATV?
2: That's a trick question.
1: Horseback riding
2: or riding on the back of an animal? It's the same thing. Horseback.
1: Denim jacket or flannel?
2: Flannel.
1: Cowboy hat or baseball cap?
2: Baseball cap.
1: Rodeo or state fair?
2: Rodeo.
1: Lake day or creek day?
2: A lake day.
1: Fishing or hunting?
2: Fishing or catching fish? Hunting.
1: Tractor ride or hay ride?
2: What do you think you pull the hay with?
1: Same thing. 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
2: Slow dancing.
1: Okay, perfect.

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3: Coast to coast and around the world, this is American Country Countdown. It's Ryan Fox from the ACC O'Reilly Auto Parts Studio, hanging with our friend Dustin Lynch this weekend on the show. And if Dustin could steal a hit song from another artist and make it his own, what song would that be? He'll tell us coming up. Also this hour, we have the secret to living longer. And what is Kelly Clarkson warning Riley Greene about? You're about to find out. First, though, up two notches this weekend, Russell Dickerson. It's worth your wild American Country Countdown.
1: Number 20.

Russell Dickerson up to 22 at ACC. That's worth your wild. And Ryan Fox. And do you want to live longer? Well, volunteer. Yeah, a new study in Health Magazine found that volunteering, even for just an hour a week, can lead to slower biological aging. Experts say volunteering can help you live longer because of a combination of physical, social, and psychological benefits. Like right now, I'm volunteering to play the new song from Flatland Cavalry, an ACC sure shot. This one sure to join the countdown very soon. Never coming back. American Country Countdown.

Last week's number one is now at number 21 on American Country Countdown. Taylor Swift, I Knew It, I Knew You on ACC. I'm Ryan Fox. And anytime an artist talks about their music, they usually say their songs are like their kids and they can't pick just one favorite. We're going to see if we can get our guest this weekend, Dustin Lynch, to narrow it down after he sings this one, his very first hit, Cowboys and Angels, an 8.

0: song topped out at number 2 back in October of 2012. Here on American Country Countdown, our guest this weekend, Dustin Lynch. It's Cowboys and Angels. It's Ryan. Dustin, you have your new greatest hits collection out called Setlist Staples, 10 number ones. And I'm curious, what's one song in your catalog, and it doesn't have to be on this collection, that tells the most truth about Dustin Lynch?
1: I still go back to my favorite song I get to play every night is Cowboys and Angels. I wrote that song for my grandparents. It's a song, lyrically, it still holds water. You know, this many years later, 14 years later, it comes out, and I still love that lyric so much. I'm still so proud of that lyric. It felt a little bit out of body experience the day we wrote it. Something deep down told me, man, this is different. This is special. I could not wait to play it for my team and my label, and I just believe so much in that song, and for it to go on and really just gear this thing up and get us on this crazy ride was cool because it was really an unorthodox first release for an artist. You know, as a new artist, you want to come out and have some energy and a tempo on radio. And this was just this cowboy ballad. I didn't know any better. And now looking back, I go, wow, that was pretty dumb probably to do that first, but I'm glad we did.
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8: Mainly sunny today and 20 degrees. A few clouds tonight with overnight fog patches and a low of 6. Tomorrow morning, rain beginning and a high of 13. Tuesday, it'll be cloudy, 20 degrees. Wednesday, sunshine and 21. Current weather conditions and the 7-day forecast can be found anytime on the Lowen Body Shop weather page on your Steinbeck Online app. I'm Judy Peters.
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0: Marty, Eric Church, Morgan Wallen, and Tim McGraw. MacArthur, number 20 on American Country Countdown. Ryan Fox with the hits. And Eric is set to embark on a massive tour in the new year with Kenny Chesney on the Vibe Room Tour 2027. Eric, you may remember, shared the stage with KC back in June at Sphere in Las Vegas. And speaking of Vegas, this guy's going to play there in December with Jason Aldean and Luke Bryan on the Double Down Tour. John Party with Boots Off, American Country Countdown.
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0: Boots off. John Party up one notch to 19 on American Country Countdown. I'm Ryan Fox. And what's causing our guest this weekend, Dustin Lynch, to say this?
1: Wow, that's great.
0: Find out after Garth Brooks, who announced his Double Live album is coming to vinyl this holiday season, sings Cut One from Double Live, Colin Baton Rouge, an ACC Extra. I spent

0: Garth Brooks with an ACC Extra. It's Colin Baton Rouge on American Country Countdown. 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
1: Stop talking back, see heartbeat pounding in my chest. 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
0: All right, Dustin, if you could steal a song from another artist's catalog, doesn't even have to be a country star, and make the song your own, no questions asked, what song would it be?
2: Wow, that's great. Probably, I don't want to butcher this song title, it'd be the Ed Sheeran, what's his big wedding song?
0: I hate this song, it's on the tip of my tongue.
2: Is it Perfect? What is it?
0: Perfect. It's Perfect.
2: Perfect.
0: Yep.
2: And in your eyes, yes.
0: That's a good one. And I love how you had it ready to go right there on your phone.
2: That song is going to be a part of people's big day and big celebrations till the end of time.

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12: Mainly sunny today with a high of 20. A few clouds tonight, overnight fog patches, and 6 degrees. Tomorrow, rain and 13. On Tuesday, it'll be cloudy, 20 degrees. Wednesday, sunshine and 21. Current weather conditions can be found anytime on the Lowen Body Shop weather page. That's on your Steinbach Online app. I'm Judy Peters.

Parker McCollum, his latest, Killing Me, an ACC Next track, new and now on American Country Countdown. And Ryan, and we got blue people, bad people, and very wet people. But where are we going? You're about to find out as we board our ACC time machine here in two songs after Jelly Roll at 18. It's Hands Up, American Country Countdown.

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1: ACC Time Machine.
0: It's Ryan, and that song became Charles, Dave, and Hillary, Lady A's very first number one. In the year we're traveling to, this weekend's ACC Time Machine, where we give you the clues, and you guess the year. Ready? Here we go.
2: No one said you were going to lose both engines at a lower altitude than any jet in history.
0: That's Tom Hanks playing Captain Sully Sullenberger in the movie adaptation of the event that actually happened during this year we've traveled to in our ACC Time Machine, an event that came to be called the Miracle on the Hudson.
3: And the whole world has to answer right now, just to tell you once again, who's back?
0: Sad years, the king of pop, Michael Jackson, passed away. He was only 50 years old. And finally,
4: all energy is only borrowed. And one day you have to give it back.
0: That's from the James Cameron blockbuster Avatar, which was both the top-grossing movie in the USA and worldwide, taking in $750 million in the U.S. alone and almost $3 billion, with a B, worldwide. So, do you know the year we've traveled to? Lady A ran all the way to number one with I Run to You. Captain Sully Sullenberger piloted the Miracle on the Hudson. The king of pop, Michael Jackson, passed away. And Avatar raked in all the dough at the box office. 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

shows at the historic Billy Bob's Texas in Fort Worth, Texas last weekend. Hudson Westbrook has painted you pretty on American Country Countdown. And Ryan, here with you this weekend. You may have seen the premiere of The Voice last week on NBC. It has returned for its 30th season. And in the red chair next to Riley Green is none other than Kelly Clarkson. What is she saying about Riley? We'll find out after Tucker Wetmore and an ACC Sure Shot. This one sure joined the countdown very soon. We told you that. American Country Countdown.

0: Wetzel and Ella Langley up three spots to 16 on American Country Countdown. That's Jaded. I'm Ryan Fox, and Kelly Clarkson's daytime TV show may be over, but she's not done with TV altogether. You may have seen her last week on the season premiere of The Voice, back in the big red chair alongside Queen Latifah, Adam Levine, and newcomer Riley Green. And recently, when all those coaches were hanging out together, Kelly and Adam had some advice for new coach Riley Green. We'll also throw in some fun shade at their buddy and former voice coach, Blake Shelton.
1: Yeah, there's a new cowboy over here. And like
2: younger, cooler, hot one.
1: Way better looking.
2: That's right, Blake. Shout out.
1: Better looking, cooler, more talented.
2: I was a little bummed about that, actually, because it was easier for me to get country before, and now I'm back in a spot where I'm going to have to try so hard.
3: Well, and that's a cowboy hat or
2: a
3: mustache.
2: I have a cowboy hat, but I wear it on my ranch.
1: You're just going to own but you have to understand something. Because now he's here, you're going to own the lane. Any great country artist that you want, she's the one you have to look out for. Because she kind of she treads the line, you know. She dips into the different queen and you and me with the country artist, where it's going to be hard.
2: He's going to have a lock. Are you challenged by that?
4: Yes, I'm challenged by that. I shouldn't have looked in his eyes. That's what happened. I was cool till I looked over there, and then darn, it just happened.
2: That's what you got to tell the artist. Don't look him in the eyes.
4: Don't look him in the eyes.
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3: 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I'm your host, Ryan Fox, and coming up this hour, Kenny Chesney plays a local Mexican restaurant. Our guest this weekend, Dustin Lynch, is very intentional. And what's America's favorite pizza? We got the slice info you need to know on the way. Meanwhile, Luke Combs seems like the type of guy who enjoys a good pie. He's got a piece of this weekend's countdown, too, with Rethink Some Things, American Country Countdown.
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Holmes up 1 to 15 on American Country Countdown. Let's rethink some things. And Ryan, and we take a lot of pride in bringing you new songs first so you can hear them and love them just like we do. This one came across my playlist, and despite having three boys, I can definitely relate. 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

0: Lainey Wilson and John Mayer, Bone Keys Wallet, 14 on American Country Countdown. It's Ryan Fox with all the hits and the stars, coast to coast and around the world. And as you get older, I've been told when it comes to things in your life, you need to be intentional. Does that hold true for our guest this weekend, Dustin Lynch? We're going to ask him after his former ACC number one with Mackenzie Porter. Think about you and ACC Extra.
1: Well, look who it is. Last call I thought I'd give. How's your mama? How you been? Girl, it's been too long.

0: cut number three on his new greatest hits album, Setlist Staples. 10 number ones, Dustin Lynch. Our guest this weekend with Mackenzie Porter. Think About You on American Country Countdown. You got Ryan. Dustin, always so fun having you on the show, man. One reason I love talking to you is that you're always just so real. Earlier this year on the show, we were talking about how you were really looking forward to having more depth. You were craving more depth in your relationships, your friendships.
1: Yeah.
0: Which I think is something we all could use. What's a conversation you've had recently with a friend where you were like, man, we were really getting into it there. We were getting deep.
1: Yeah. You know, I have to be intentional with my time because I'm really good at being alone. And so when I come off the road, I have my farm and I can go out there and just have a blast all by myself. And I realize, you know, I look up at the end of last year, I'm like, wow, I've always been pretty good making time for my niece and nephew, but you know, I haven't seen

0: that I'm spending time with those. I keep my circle tight, and I want to spend some meaningful time with that group of friends as much as I can on a regular basis.
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11: Mainly sunny today and 20 degrees. A few clouds tonight with overnight fog patches and a low of 6. Tomorrow morning, rain beginning and a high of 13. Tuesday, it'll be cloudy, 20 degrees. Wednesday, sunshine and 21. Current weather conditions and the 7-day forecast can be found anytime on the Lowen Body Shop weather page on your Steinbach online app. I'm Judy Peters.
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0: Zach Top, moving up one notch to number 13 on American Country Countdown. At South of Sanity, it's Ryan. If you're anything like us in the Fox household, frozen pizzas play a big role in the meal planning. Which frozen pizzas are best? Well, a new listing from Bon Appetit puts DiGiorno first on the list, followed by Newman's Own, Red Baron, Amy's, and Tombstone. Does anybody else have to have a little bowl of ranch to dip it in, too? Just me? So good. Meanwhile, Dan and Shay, I bet they love ranch. They're at number 12 with Say So, American Country Countdown.
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0: Our guest this weekend, Dustin Lynch, and your recent smash there, buddy, that It's Easy to Love on American Country Countdown. Congrats on that one.
1: Thank you so much. Yeah, it's for me, a song that is loosely based on my story. What inspired it was, getting an opportunity to do a completely new type of music in parallel with my country career. And I was like, man, what if we write this lyric about a troubadour that's just kind of riding this wave of life and saying yes to fun opportunities that come his way? Mm-hmm. And then I went around to places that have, I've got to go and experience live music and just kind of put all those bits and pieces into one song. So it's been great. I love doing that song live. It's so fun to sing and play. There's a great big wall of harmonies that happens

0: our live set that I'm proud of. 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And yeah, just an easy, fun, loving song.
1: Nearly done. 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
10: Mainly sunny today with a high of 20. A few clouds tonight, overnight fog patches and 6 degrees. Tomorrow, rain and 13. On Tuesday, it'll be cloudy, 20 degrees. Wednesday, sunshine and 21. Current weather conditions can be found anytime on the Low End Body Shop weather page. That's on your Steinbeck Online app. I'm Judy Peters.
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0: Riley Green. It's Think As You Drunk, number 11 on American Country Countdown. It's Ryan. And we got a couple drinking songs back to back right now on ACC. And maybe this weekend, if you hit up your local Mexican restaurant, the guy playing in the corner for tips could be the next big superstar. I'll explain after we get to drinking with drinking song number 2, Zach John King on ACC.
1: Number

0: Chesney with drinking song number 3, Beer in Mexico at ACC Extra on American Country Countdown. It's Ryan Fox, and Kenny's new album, Silver Sands Marina, came out on Friday. It's so good. Definitely pick it up, download it, get it wherever you get your music. And if you're out there hustling, just trying to make it, make ends meet, maybe this will inspire you. It wasn't that long ago that Kenny was playing in the back of a restaurant for tips, just trying to chase his dream. As explained on ABC's The View.
1: That's at a Mexican restaurant in Johnson City, Tennessee, called Chucky's Trading Post. 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
1: 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But it was a glimpse into the future because I kept turning the volume up, wanting them to pay attention to me. And I'd get my hand slapped by management a lot. So, but we like, it was a glimpse into the future because we like it really loud. We love it loud out there.
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ACC next track, New and Now from Gavin Adcock. It's Wannabe on American Country Countdown. It's Ryan. And the people who try out for American Idol, some may call wannabes before they become household names, but there's a big change coming to that show. Have you heard about it? The reveal after Idol judge Luke Bryan. Country and She Knows It. American Country Countdown. Number.

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0: It's Ryan. And speaking of idol judges, Carrie Underwood and Luke Bryan, who we just heard, have you heard this news about American Idol? You know, for 24 seasons, they've always ended up in Hollywood on that show, but no more. According to Deadline.com, the show is moving from Los Angeles to Atlanta. Per Deadline, the company is in the midst of making a deal with a studio complex in the Atlanta area, although nothing's been solidified yet. We're going to see our country faves and Lionel make the trip to the ATL when the official news comes out prior to its 2027 season premiere on this weekend's ACC Inside America, paid for by Sleep Number. 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
0: A new number one song will be crowned this hour on American Country Countdown from the ACC O'Reilly Auto Parts Studio. I'm Ryan Fox with you this weekend. Plus, this hour we'll make you some money. We're singing to the beach with our guest Dustin Lynch. And Kenny Chesney is back talking about the inspiration behind his brand new album, Silver Sands Marina. But first, back to the countdown with Lauren Elena and Chase Matthew. It's all my exes. American Country Countdown.
1: Number 8.

Texas. It's Lauren Elena and Chase Matthew, number 8 on ACC. I'm Ryan Fox, and how about we make you some money? According to Women's World, if you got old technology lying around, you want to know that now is the best time to trade those in, those phones and tablets, to make the most money. Retailers like Amazon, Target, and Best Buy start stocking up on pre-owned devices for deal-hunting holiday shoppers, so these companies are eager to buy yours. While I try to find all my old iPhones, let's ride with Shaboozy and a song sure to join the countdown very soon. Cowgirl, American Country Countdown.

Zimmerman moving up one notch to number 7 on this weekend's American Country Countdown at Chevy Silverado. It's Ryan, and from driving a Chevy to heading to the beach, we talk about the 12th installment of Luke Bryan's Crash My Playa with someone who has seen them all. Our guest this weekend, Dustin Lynch, after his former ACC number 1, Riding Roads, American Country Countdown. This town ain't

0: Oh, in January.
1: Something you've kind of become known for, where you pick a costume, you get up on stage, you play. You've been to all of them.
2: All 12. Yeah, 12's coming up. Number 12.
0: Who can forget the toga, the Roman Empire outfit?
2: That was right.
0: Probably one of the best ones.
1: We were talking to Luke about this last week. Is there anything in mind for you to outdo that costume-wise this year at Crash My Playa?
2: Always going to be tough to beat the toga party, but we do have musically our theme figured out. We started putting the set list together. I don't know exactly how to dress everybody because we like to do a theme party. So I have to give some sort of branding or, you know, parameter of what people to pack costume wise. So I got to figure that out still. That makes sense with musically what our theme's going to be. So I've got a little work to do there, but we got some time. What a great lineup of artists we have coming this year. I'm really proud of the lineup. A lot of great talent. Guys and girls that are putting out just phenomenal songs. And that experience down there is always collaborative. You get one-on-one performances, you know, with artists on stage that we'll never get to do again. So I just love it so much. And the fan base that comes down there, they know what to expect, and they're ready to have fun and not take themselves too seriously either.
1: One suggestion we just got. Folks want to see you wear the lettuce costume that's out here for Halloween.
2: All right. Yeah. I'm going to take some greens down there. You know, I'm very wary of lettuce in Mexico, so maybe I'll just wear it this time.
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13: Mainly sunny today and 20 degrees. A few clouds tonight with overnight fog patches and a low of 6. Tomorrow morning, rain beginning and a high of 13. Tuesday, it'll be cloudy, 20 degrees. Wednesday, sunshine and 21. Current weather conditions and the 7-day forecast can be found anytime on the Lowen Body Shop weather page on your Steinbach Online app. I'm Judy Peters.
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3: 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Number 6.

one was number one here in American Country Countdown in January of 2020. Our guest this weekend, Dustin Lynch. It's Riding Roads. It's Ryan. Dustin, Luke Bryan's Crash My Playa is back in Cancun, Mexico.

boy, what another huge week for Ella Langley. She has notched the longest running number one of all time on Billboard's all-genre Hot 100 chart. 23 weeks at number one for Choosin' Texas. Congratulations, Ella. Wow, that is huge. Meanwhile, Ella on our chart is at number six with Love and Life Again. It's Ryan Fox. And sometimes we need our favorite country artists that we look up to get real with this. And I love this message that Carly Pearce has for her fans. Hold on, that's coming up after an ACC world premiere from Carly and Riley Green. If I don't leave, I'm going to stay. American Country Countdown. ACC.

0: An ACC world premiere from Carly Pierce and Riley Green. If I don't leave, I'm going to stay on American Country Countdown. And Ryan, and speaking of Carly, I just love Carly Pierce. She was our very first guest on American Country Countdown. And recently, after one of her shows, she came off stage, popped on her Instagram camera, and started removing her hair extensions while giving this very important message to all of her fans.
1: Every single night, including tonight, all of you talk about how pretty I look and how good my hair is. What I want to normalize is that nothing about a performer is real. And most of us, I'm not going to say all of us, but most of us don't have great hair. I've always been somebody who had to put extensions in. I've just learned to be really good at putting those extensions in. I think if we were all more real, we would probably be way more connected.
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to you. Brantley Gilbert with an ACC Next track, New and Now, on American Country Countdown. I'm Ryan Fox, and with the recent number one song from Taylor right here on this show, I Knew It, I Knew You. Does that mean a new country album from T-Swizzle is in the works? We'll dig deeper after John Morgan, Kid Myself, American Country Countdown.

0: from her biggest selling country album, Fearless, Taylor Swift. That's You Belong With Me on American Country Countdown. It's Ryan. And speaking of Taylor, she recently put out a new song called Patient Zero, but her latest hit on the country charts, I Knew It, I Knew You, had people wondering if perhaps she might be making a comeback to country. Well, this is what she recently had to say about that.
1: I love my country roots more and more the further along this path I get. And I want to honor them more and more. 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I look back now on songs that I wrote about just like gut-wrenching heartbreak. And I look back and I'm like, that was a really good lesson I learned. That song is about a really good lesson I learned.
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3: Mainly sunny today with a high of 20. A few clouds tonight, overnight fog patches and 6 degrees. Tomorrow, rain and 13. On Tuesday, it'll be cloudy, 20 degrees. Wednesday, sunshine and 21. Current weather conditions can be found anytime on the Low End Body Shop weather page. 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

0: Morgan Wallen moving up one spot to number four on American Country Countdown. It's Been By Now and Ryan Fox with the hits. And we're celebrating the release of Kenny Chesney's new album, Silver Sands Marina, this weekend on ACC. His 21st studio album. So what's the inspiration behind the title track and how did it set the scene for the whole album? We'll get to that after track number three moves up one spot this weekend on American Country Countdown. Let's carry on.
1: Number three.

0: Chesney, Carry On, number 3 on American Country Countdown. It's Ryan Fox, and big congrats to Kenny on his brand new album, Silver Sands Marina. It is out now, came out on Friday. It's so good. And recently, when he visited ABC's The View, Kenny revealed where the title of this album came from.
1: I obviously didn't grow up in New Hampshire. I have a lot of friends that live in New England. And when I heard this song, Silver Sands Marina, I went, well, I've never been there, but I have my own version of that, where you connected, I mean, generations of families connected in places like that, or their version of it. So when I heard the song, though, it was like such a honest and a moment of connection between two people in a world where I think, you know, like I'm on my phone a lot, I'm guilty of it, which sometimes leads to, I don't know, it's just fake intimacy.
2: Yeah.
1: And so this song, This was about two people that just shared such a unique and a real moment. And that's what drew me to it. And there's a lot of those moments on this record where, I don't know, there's a lot of emotions on it that make you feel really alive, like Silver Sands Marina made me feel.
2: Well, what,
1: and obviously you on that boat.
2: Yeah,
1: that's great.
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0: I don't know, it's just fake intimacy.
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17: You can see this guy on the road in 2027. He'll be in Texas, Minnesota, Michigan, Pennsylvania, Missouri, Canada, Idaho, Colorado, and California. Luke Combs on tour in the new year and playing this song for sure. Former ACC number one, Be By You, American Country Countdown.
18: Number two.

weeks ago, it was at number one. This week, it returns to number two. Luke Combs, Be By You on American Country Countdown. It's Ryan Fox. And now we have arrived to the number one song in America. And it's by an artist whose debut hit has put her in exclusive company. Other female country stars who have taken their debut track all the way to the top of ACC Mountain include Winona, Trisha Yearwood, Faith Hill, and Dina Carter. And while most songs take an average of 32 weeks to hit number one here in ACC, hers has done it 10 weeks faster. In fact, no woman has done it this fast with a debut song since Gretchen Wilson and her breakout smash, Redneck Woman, hit our top spot in only 12 weeks back in 2004. The last female to take her very first hit all the way to the top was back in September of 2021.

0: There you have it. The brand new number one song in America on American Country Countdown. It's still a lefty with Boston. American Country Countdown is the longest running country countdown show in the USA. Broadcasting this week and every week from our ACC O'Reilly Auto Parts studio, the countdown was created by Casey Kasem, Dom Bastani, and Tom Rounds. ACC is a production of Westwood One. Special thanks to Chris Carson, Dingo O'Brien, Corey Linton, and Susan Stevens for helping us bring you the biggest hits and the biggest stars every weekend right here. A big thanks to our special guest this week, Dustin Lynch. Make sure you join us next week when more big stars will be dropping by, and we may just have a brand new number one song. Until then, this is Ryan Fox saying be safe, take care of each other, and we'll see you then.
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1: I'm Judy Peters. A few clouds and then overnight some fog patches. A complete look at your forecast details in just a bit. Niverville's J.R. Sharon is nominated in several categories for the Manitoba Country Music Association Awards. His song Halo is getting attention. It's up for Single of the Year and Music Video of the Year. Sharon says the video was filmed on a beach in early fall, but it did not go as planned.
2: We had like 10 cast members drop out due to like various reasons that were all legitimate. Like they weren't just like not showing up, but like there was like two cars that legitimately broke down. There was like the flu was going around at that point. So we were like, we had to basically make up a music video on the fly.
1: Sharon is hoping fans will cast their votes and help Halo add an MCMA award to its growing story. Manitoba is moving to make it easier for firefighters to access workers' compensation if they develop certain occupational illnesses. Premier Wab Kanu says firefighters face exposure to smoke, chemicals, and other hazards that can have long-term health effects. He says the proposed changes would presume an illness is work-related unless evidence shows otherwise. The city of Steinbach has also invested in reducing firefighters' exposure to contaminants, including a $367,000 ventilation and diesel exhaust project at the local fire hall. The town of St. Anne is looking at increasing development fees, with council recently giving second reading to the proposed bylaw. To tell us about it, here's reporter Darcy Wilkinson.
3: Mayor Yvonne St. Vincent says the town has compared its fees with nearby communities to remain competitive.
4: We had a lengthy discussion about multifamily and duplexes. That for the longest time was a huge source of our growth here in town. And we're noticing that maybe got away a little bit on us as far as we have a lot of those options. And we're trying to promote the single family option.
3: Under the proposed changes, fees for duplexes would increase by roughly 20% to 25%, while multifamily fees would rise about 18% to 20%. I'm Darcy Wilkinson.
1: Fall is a good time for Manitoba gardeners to prepare their plants and soil for the winter months ahead. Carla Hersina of St. Mary's Nursery and Garden Center says there are several tasks gardeners can tackle now to make spring easier. That includes cleaning up gardens, dividing mature perennials, and improving soil health.
5: Giving an extra base of maybe a clean leaf mulch on top, or a garden, healthy garden straw on top that's been chopped and cleaned free of weeds, would help to insulate the ground.
1: Hersina says fall preparation can help set gardens up for a healthier spring. Fresh flavors and fresh headlines. Maine Bread and Butter and the Daily News serve up everything you need to stay connected. 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
6: In the Manitoba Junior Hockey League, the Vernon Oil Capitals went into Steinbach and handed the Pistons their first loss of the new season, 7-5. Elsewhere, Swan Valley lost for the first time in the season, losing 3-2 to the Dauphin Kings, and the Northern Manitoba went into Winnipeg and beat up on the Monarchs 5-2. In the Manitoba U18 AAA Hockey League, Eastman got their season off on the right foot, blanking Parkland 6-0. In the AHL preseason, Manitoba upended Iowa 4-1. And in Major League Baseball, in the second last game of their season, the Toronto Blue Jays dropped a 5-1 decision to Cincinnati. For your scores, stories, and all things sports, check out the False Front Golf Simulator sports page on SteinbachOnline.com. I'm Dave Anthony.
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1: Mainly sunny today with a high of 20. A few clouds tonight, overnight fog patches, and 6 degrees. Tomorrow, rain and 13. On Tuesday, it'll be cloudy, 20 degrees. Wednesday, sunshine and 21. Current weather conditions can be found anytime on the Low End Body Shop weather page. 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

Sunday afternoon with Tank Montana and Josh Stump. How you doing? Hope you're having a great weekend. Stella Lefty in Boston. Coming up after George Strait.

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Maybe it's someone you've passed in the grocery store. But that's the beauty of a community. We don't always have to know someone's story to help. 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
9: Mainly sunny today and 20 degrees. A few clouds tonight with overnight fog patches and a low of 6. Tomorrow morning, rain beginning and a high of 13. Tuesday, it'll be cloudy, 20 degrees. Wednesday, sunshine and 21. Current weather conditions and the 7-day forecast can be found anytime on the Lowen Body Shop weather page on your Steinbach online app. I'm Judy Peters.
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Sunday afternoon with Tank Montana. Hope you're having a fantastic weekend. Coming up today in country music history, and just ahead of Zach Tomp, here's Telma and James. It's Alternate Ending.

0: 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We're out of coffee.
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4: Mainly sunny today with a high of 20. A few clouds tonight, overnight fog patches and 6 degrees. Tomorrow, rain and 13. On Tuesday, it'll be cloudy, 20 degrees. Wednesday, sunshine and 21. Current weather conditions can be found anytime on the Lowen Body Shop weather page. 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

0: Good afternoon. I'm Tank Montana. This is Today in Country Music History. On this date in 1969, special guests on the Johnny Cash Show were CCR, who performed Bad Moon Rising, and Roy Orbison, who performed Pretty Woman and Crying. And on this date in 1975, John Denver's I'm Sorry hits number one on the singles chart, giving him his second number one following Thank God I'm a Country Boy. That's Today in Country Music History.
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It's Jelly Roll on your Sunday afternoon. How you doing? It's Tank Montana, the James Barker Band on the way for you, as well as Jade Eagleson, Josh Turner, and here's Brooks and Dunn's Hard Working Man.

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2: Mainly sunny today and 20 degrees. A few clouds tonight with overnight fog patches and a low of 6. Tomorrow morning, rain beginning and a high of 13. Tuesday, it'll be cloudy, 20 degrees. Wednesday, sunshine and 21. Current weather conditions and the 7-day forecast can be found anytime on the Lowen Body Shop weather page on your Steinbach Online app. I'm Judy Peters.
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7: Mainly sunny today with a high of 20. A few clouds tonight, overnight fog patches, and 6 degrees. Tomorrow, rain and 13. On Tuesday, it'll be cloudy, 20 degrees. Wednesday, sunshine and 21. Current weather conditions can be found anytime on the Low End Body Shop weather page. 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

0: It's Stephen Lee Olson's Make Hay While the Sun Shines. How you doing? It's Tank Montana. The Blue Jays playing right now as they wrap up their horrible season. After going to the World Series final last year, they can't even make the playoffs or even get a wild card this year. They'll wrap things up with Game 3 of their Game 3 series against the Reds in Toronto.
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12: Mainly sunny today and 20 degrees. A few clouds tonight with overnight fog patches and a low of 6. Tomorrow morning, rain beginning and a high of 13. Tuesday, it'll be cloudy, 20 degrees. Wednesday, sunshine and 21. Current weather conditions and the 7-day forecast can be found anytime on the Lowen Body Shop weather page on your Steinbach online app. I'm Judy Peters.
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It's Shania Twain, great song on a Sunday afternoon with Up, as well as Chris Lane and Big, Big Plans. Braden King and Kenny Chesney on the way for you. And just ahead of Kelsey Kulik, here's Parmalee's Gonna Love You.

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1: Steinbach Online weather.
15: Mainly sunny today with a high of 20. A few clouds tonight, overnight fog patches and 6 degrees. Tomorrow, rain and 13. On Tuesday, it'll be cloudy, 20 degrees. Wednesday, sunshine and 21. Current weather conditions can be found anytime on the Low End Body Shop weather page. 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

0: It's Braden King and something almost everyone loves to hear with We Got Beer, as well as Kenny Chesney and Carry On, James Barker Band on the way for you, as well as Blake Shelton's God's Country, Brett Kissel and Hardy, favorite country song, coming up for you next.
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1: I'm Judy Peters. We're expecting fog patches overnight. Your forecast details are coming up. Firefighters in Steinbeck could benefit from proposed changes to Manitoba's workers' compensation rules. The province plans to expand presumptive coverage for firefighters and wildfire fighters who develop certain occupational illnesses. Under the proposed changes, those illnesses would be presumed to be work-related unless there is evidence to the contrary. Steinbeck has also taken steps to reduce firefighters' exposure to harmful contaminants, including a $367,000 upgrade to ventilation and exhaust systems at the local fire hall. The town of St. Anne is reviewing development fees while also exploring the possibility of municipal water. Here's reporter Darcy Wilkinson with the details.
2: Mayor Yvonne St. Vincent says the town is hoping to complete a feasibility study to better understand what would be involved in municipal water.
3: I am in contact pretty frequently with the Minister Simard, just asking him if we can go 50-50 on that. It's about an $800,000 expense, and he's telling me that things are looking positive, but we haven't got official word yet.
2: St. Vincent says if the town moves forward, the initial approach would likely focus on new developments in key areas of the community. I'm Darcy Wilkinson.
1: Niverville's J.R. Chiron's biggest song to date is getting plenty of attention from the Manitoba Country Music Association. Halo is nominated for Single of the Year, Music Video of the Year, and Song of the Year.
4: It actually didn't do incredible at country radio, but it did well everywhere else. That's our biggest song to date. It's been played across the world, almost every country, which is crazy.
1: The Niverville Entertainer is hoping fans will cast their votes and help Halo add an MCMA award to its growing story. Voting ends at midnight on September 30th. Gardeners may be ready to put tools away for the season, but there are still several important jobs to do before winter. Carla Herson of St. Mary's Nursery and Garden Center says watering is particularly important during dry fall weather.
5: We want to make sure that the ground has moisture in it. It's the most beneficial portion of overwintering. A lot of our trees and our shrubs is having that moisture in there, and our perennials too. So if it stays consistently dry, you can still hook up and water your trees and shrubs. Just drain off your hoses before you store them away when it is sustainably cold.
1: Fall is also the time to plant spring flowering bulbs like tulips and daffodils. Whether you're driving, working, or relaxing, the Steinbeck Online app makes it easy to listen live and keep up with the local news that matters most.
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1: Mainly sunny today and 20 degrees. A few clouds tonight with overnight fog patches and a low of 6. Tomorrow morning, rain beginning and a high of 13. Tuesday, it'll be cloudy, 20 degrees. Wednesday, sunshine and 21. Current weather conditions and the 7-day forecast can be found anytime on the Lowen Body Shop weather page on your Steinbeck Online app. I'm Judy Peters.
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Ella Langley on the way for you. And here's Brooks and Dunn's Neon Moon.

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9: Mainly sunny today and 20 degrees. A few clouds tonight with overnight fog patches and a low of 6. Tomorrow morning, rain beginning and a high of 13. Tuesday, it'll be cloudy, 20 degrees. Wednesday, sunshine and 21. Current weather conditions and the 7-day forecast can be found anytime on the Lowen Body Shop weather page on your Steinbeck Online app. I'm Judy Peters.
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12: Mainly sunny today with a high of 20. A few clouds tonight, overnight fog patches and 6 degrees. Tomorrow, rain and 13. On Tuesday, it'll be cloudy, 20 degrees. Wednesday, sunshine and 21. Current weather conditions can be found anytime on the Low End Body Shop weather page. 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

0: It's Jess Moskaluk and Knockoff, as well as Zach Toppin, South of Sanity. I'm Tank Montana, looking forward to the kickoff of the NHL regular season on Tuesday, including my favorite team in a original six matchup, Montreal heading to Toronto, and the Canucks are heading to Edmonton.
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It's Morgan Wallen as well as Megan Maroney. I'm Tank Montana with Tyler Joe Miller on the way for you in a great sing-along song for a Sunday afternoon. It's Garth Brooks.

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12: A few clouds tonight, overnight fog patches, and 6 degrees. Tomorrow, rain and 13. On Tuesday, it'll be cloudy, 20 degrees. Wednesday, sunshine and 21. Current weather conditions can be found anytime on the Low End Body Shop weather page. 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

It's Tennille Towns. How you doing? It's Tank Montana on your Sunday afternoon, coming up in about 15 minutes. Today in country music history, with facts about Johnny Cash, CCR, Roy Orbison, and John Denver. Just ahead of Dallas Smith, here's Jelly Roll.

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1: Hey, it's Ryan Fox, and this weekend we're all over the brand new album from Kenny Chesney, Silver Sands Marina. 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
10: A few clouds tonight, overnight fog patches and 6 degrees. Tomorrow, rain and 13. On Tuesday, it'll be

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3: A few clouds tonight, overnight fog patches, and 6 degrees. Tomorrow, rain and 13. On Tuesday, it'll be cloudy, 20 degrees. Wednesday, sunshine and 21. Current weather conditions can be found anytime on the Lowen Body Shop weather page. 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

0: Good afternoon, I'm Tank Montana. This is Today in Country Music History. On this date in 1969, special guests on the Johnny Cash Show were CCR, who performed Bad Moon Rising, and Roy Orbison, who performed Pretty Woman and Crying. And on this date in 1975, John Denver's I'm Sorry hits number one on the singles chart, giving him his second number one following Thank God I'm a Country Boy. That's Today in Country Music History.
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10: A few clouds tonight, overnight fog patches, and 6 degrees. Tomorrow, rain and 13. On Tuesday, it'll be cloudy, 20 degrees. Wednesday, sunshine and 21. Current weather conditions can be found anytime on the Lowen Body Shop weather page. That's on your Steinbeck Online app. I'm Judy Peters.
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7: A few clouds tonight, overnight fog patches and 6 degrees. Tomorrow, rain and 13. On Tuesday, it'll be cloudy, 20 degrees. Wednesday, sunshine and 21. Current weather conditions can be found anytime on the Low End Body Shop weather page. 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
1: I'm Judy Peters. We're expecting fog patches overnight. Your forecast details are coming up. Firefighters in Steinbach could benefit from proposed changes to Manitoba's workers' compensation rules. The province plans to expand presumptive coverage for firefighters and wildfire fighters who develop certain occupational illnesses. Under the proposed changes, those illnesses would be presumed to be work-related unless there is evidence to the contrary. Steinbach has also taken steps to reduce firefighters' exposure to harmful contaminants, including a $367,000 upgrade to ventilation and exhaust systems at the local fire hall. The town of St. Anne is reviewing development fees while also exploring the possibility of municipal water. Here's reporter Darcy Wilkinson with the details.
2: Mayor Yvonne St. Vincent says the town is hoping to complete a feasibility study to better understand what would be involved in municipal water.
3: I am in contact pretty frequently with the Minister Simard, just asking him if we can go 50-50 on that. It's about an $800,000 expense, and he's telling me that things are looking positive, but we haven't got official word yet.
2: St. Vincent says if the town moves forward, the initial approach would likely focus on new developments in key areas of the community. I'm Darcy Wilkinson.
1: Niverville's J.R. Chiron's biggest song to date is getting plenty of attention from the Manitoba Country Music Association. Halo is nominated for Single of the Year, Music Video of the Year, and Song of the Year.
4: It actually didn't do incredible at country radio, but it did well everywhere else. That's our biggest song to date. It's been played across the world, almost every country, which is crazy.
1: The Niverville Entertainment

0: Entertainer is hoping fans will cast their votes and help Halo add an MCMA award to its growing story. Voting ends at midnight on September 30th. Gardeners may be ready to put tools away for the season, but there are still several important jobs to do before winter. Carla Herson of St. Mary's Nursery and Garden Center says watering is particularly important during dry fall weather.
1: We want to make sure that the ground has moisture in it. It's the most beneficial portion of overwintering. A lot of our trees and our shrubs is having that moisture in there, and our perennials too. So if it stays consistently dry, you can still hook up and water your trees and shrubs. Just drain off your hoses before you store them away when it is sustainably cold.
0: Fall is also the time to plant spring flowering bulbs like tulips and daffodils. 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
0: A few clouds tonight, overnight fog patches, and 6 degrees. Tomorrow, rain and 13. On Tuesday, it'll be cloudy, 20 degrees. Wednesday, sunshine and 21. Current weather conditions can be found anytime on the Lowen Body Shop weather page. 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
1: A few clouds tonight, overnight fog patches and 6 degrees. Tomorrow, rain and 13. On Tuesday, it'll be cloudy, 20 degrees. Wednesday, sunshine and 21. Current weather conditions can be found anytime on the Lowen Body Shop weather page. That's on your Steinbach Online app. I'm Judy Peters.
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2: Steinbach Online weather.
4: A few clouds tonight, overnight fog patches, and 6 degrees.

0: Matt Thunder from Buffalo Point Resort. 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
2: A few clouds tonight, overnight fog patches, and 6 degrees. Tomorrow, rain and 13. On Tuesday, it'll be cloudy, 20 degrees. Wednesday, sunshine and 21. Current weather conditions can be found anytime on the Low End Body Shop weather page. 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